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Hey, time right now, we got 12 after 8 o'clock. That's 7 from Jungkook. Now we get something from BTS. This next song is brought to you by Big Shot Hot Dog. Big Shot Hot Dog, kagat palang.

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Yes, we know the feeling. Kaya naman, moving on. To Ben and Ben, to Make It With You. And this next song is brought to us by CDO Idol Hot Dog. May panalo na with the cheesiest idol cheese dog ever versus previews formulation.

0: 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Bukidnon. 2 minutes before we hit 10 o'clock. In Ben and Ben, with one of their biggest covers ever, we got Make It With You right there. And that song was brought to us by CDO Idol Hot Dog. May panalo na with the cheesiest idol cheese dog ever versus previous formulation. 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Ako at si Dr. Heart. We'll be with you till 11 o'clock dito sa ating programang Music from the Heart na talaga naman ang pinag-uusapan. Umiinit na. O yung ating talakayan na red flag nga ba ang taong hindi marunong mag-sorry? Let's read some comments right here. We got Gal Banaag. Good morning, Heart FM. For me, it's a no. Para Bibo. Okay. 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Shoutout na ako akong self. Uy, nagbe-birthday today. From Baclayon, Lantapan, Bukidnon. 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Greta Loca, good morning. Good morning to you too. Mula naman dyan sa Malapag, si Zia Aina. Shout out sa'yo ha. Sige, alam kong mayroon kayong mga thoughts, but you don't know where to go for you to share that. For you to let us know. Ito yung take ko, George at Dr. Heart. Sige ha. Excited kaming marinig kayo. Red flag nga ba? Ang taong hindi marunong mag-sorry. I-text nyo kami, 0917-1579-927 at 0961-8924-927. 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

0: 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Ako'y magbabalik pa with more music. 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

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Bye time for Harvey's Dome. Maraming salamat for being with me. Catch me back again later at 3 o'clock para sa ating programang Heart Afternoon Drive. 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

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I will be with you hanggang alas 3 ng hapon. Hey, welcome back. Welcome back to me. Nagbabalik po si George. We'll be manning the show, Dear Heart. Lahat ng mga love songs na tutunaw sa inyong matitigas na puso. Yung nangangailangan ng chance and hope sa pag-ibig. Well, I'm kind of hoping that I will be bringing you a little bit of that in the next 2 hours. And you can text me, by the way, sa lahat ng mga gusto magpa-shoutouts and request. 0917-1579-927 at 0961-8924-927 at ang ating Facebook page. 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We got 17 minutes past 1 o'clock. Tommy Page now, coming right next with I'll Be Your Everything. Samahan ako dito lang sa Heart FM, ang heart ng radyo ko, ang radyo ng heart ko.

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1: 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For the first time, the most diverse musical event this summer.
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0: 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Every shalalala. Everything about the love songs that I'll be playing. Somehow, I'm hoping that it will melt your heart. Sa lahat ng mga, di ba, may mga pinagdadaanan sa pag-ibig. May mga nare-remember yesterday once more. Yung mga yesteryears. Yeah, I've been hearing that from some of our sweethearts. Magandang hapon po. Let me be the one who will remind you the magic of love. Hanggang alas tres po tayo dito sa ating programang Dear Heart. Hi kay Frankie Du. 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Thank you. Regards to everyone. And speaking of regards, baka may gusto kang, may papa-regards ka. For your shoutouts and requests, here are the numbers to reach me. 0917-1579-927 at 0961-8924-927. Ayan na, binagalan ko na para masulat mo. And also, Facebook page po natin, Heart FM 92.7-Cagayan de Oro City. 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

0: 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Can't find a reason not to enjoy the love songs till 3 o'clock, 2:16. And that time check is brought to us by Kevin Enterprises, where every piso gets more value. O, diba? Pampagising. Makawala sa duka. Ayan mga sweethearts ko, this is still George. Sa ating dear heart ngayong hapon. Ito, I'd like to say hi and hello to 1462 Good PM Listening. Wala ba dami ko diri? Namasin, mabunutan ako name. Or na, isa ka name. Ay, hi to Ate Karen Torres Nilo of La Pasan. Abang-abang lang ate. I'll do some recaps later on sa ating winners. Oh, doon sa ating The Price is Rise Overload. Also to 7032. Oy, invite ko sa tanan. Na gusto mag-visit sa among Abeo Nation Garage Sale sa May Lapasan in front of NIAP 10 going to Lapasan National High School. 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Maraming maraming salamat for tuning in. Diba? Sige lang, basta hindi makalaag me. Thank you. Oh, sa mga magme-message. Eto na yung mga numbers for you to message me. 0917-1579-927 at 0961-8924-927 at ang ating Facebook page, Heart FM 92.7-Cagayan de Oro City. You're looking for a reason or you're looking for a place to cool you down sa mainit na Wednesday, I'm happy to welcome you here sa ating dear heart hanggang alas tres. You better stay tuned for more love songs. 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

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Thank you, Rick Segreto. 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

2:44. Both Sides Now. Thank you, Emilia Jones. Eternal Flame coming right next by the Bengals. And this song is brought to us by Magic Flakes Cheese. Sa kalamian sa cheese o crunch, mula mi pod, ang break ni mo.

0: 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Eternal Flame. I think this was the 90s or 80s. Bringing some nostalgia with this song. And that song was brought to us by Magic Flakes Cheese. Sakala mi on sa cheese o crunch. Mula mi pod ang break ni mo. Si Ate Janet to, kano po kabalik og duty sa Lavanderos? 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Oh, that was Both Sides Now. 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Sweetie G, don't you know that you made my afternoon so relaxing with Eternal Flame looking at From Both Sides Now. Thank you, Mami. Wanna laugh with you, my sweetie G? Oh, let's laugh together. Shout out to all MCH Angels. Ayan, maraming salamat. Pahag ko. Ayan, maraming salamat, Mami Momo. Sa lahat ng mga gusto pa mag-message, 0917-1579-927 at 0961-8924-927. 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
1: 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Get a chance to win the grand raffle prize of 10,000 pesos. 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
0: 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Get a chance to win the grand raffle prize of 10,000 pesos. 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

Sometimes I catch myself staring at you while you're lying fast asleep. 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

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You might not always see my love,

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0: 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Giving you the best music and the latest news. Your number one source of entertainment and information. This is Heart 92.7. 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